wish to be of, all I wish to find. I'm just a brain that's making up itself, just a heart thinking that it

put your head out the window, see my driver roll. Lord, some people said Mr. Casey couldn't run. Let me tell you what Mr. Casey had done. He left Memphis, was 49, got a Newport News, it was dinner time, what dinner time. Got Newport News, it was dinner time. I sold my gin, I sold the street, police rum to my woman's gate. She come to the door, she nod her head, she made me welcome to the falling bed, to the falling bed. Made me welcome to the falling bed. Lord, people said to Casey, you run over time, you haven't nothing losing with the 109. Casey said, this ain't in mine. I run in glory, that's I make my time. Said all the passengers better keep yourself here. And that's gonna shake like Cheney did, like Cheney did. I'm not gonna shake like Cheney.

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That was a woman named Miss Alice Fry. 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

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Papa got killed on the serving line, on the serving line. Papa got killed on the serving line. Mama, mama, how can it be? Kill my father on the first degree. Chillin', chillin', won't you hold your breath?

I'm a natural Eastman on the road again. Tuesday morning, it looked like rain. Around the curve came a passing train. Under the bar lay the Casey Jones, good old engine.

woman that's born evil on the road again. 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Memphis women don't wear no shoes. 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Natural born Eastman don't have to wait. Don't have to wait. I'm a natural born Eastman, don't have to wait.

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2: Hello and welcome. You have arrived to, as you heard it, a new episode of Radia. Or a new episode of Radia has arrived to you. This installment will be aimed at learning artificial intelligence how to dream. Artificial intelligence is unfortunately often presented as a threat for humanity. It is, on the contrary, we believe, also an opportunity for humankind to redefine itself. People have always tried to define what was a human being by distinguishing itself from other animal species. By saying how we are different, more glorious, more rightful to live on top of the food chain and have the right to enslave all the others, we have tried to distinguish ourselves from all other mammals. That people use language, unlike other animal species, who presumably just make noise. Until we discover that other animals also use language for purposeful communication. Next, we said we are different because we use tools. Until we realize that other animals are using tools as well. And in a very efficient way. The definition that we have a certain amount or a certain kind of intelligence is also under threat. Now, I am personally convinced that this new technology bears no intelligence at all. It's very stupid. But it is also arguable that there's quite some stupidity.

Sonic Research Kitchen, we believe that if we manage to make artificial intelligence think, we can also make it dream. And we do believe that this is a very important and necessary tool for AI. How else is it going to process all of the violence and aggression it encounters?

that when it's not thinking actively, artificial intelligence should quiet down, rest, and process all of the information. Because we need to think ahead and be ready to receive the artificial intelligence on the therapy seat. Now that's easier said than done.

0: and take your line. I am in the bedroom. I sleep there because they are
1: very late.
0: I sleep there without saying hello to anybody. It's very long. It is summer. The window
1: is open. The window is open.
0: They painted silly.

0: to make the room look nicer. But the strides in this way the floor.
1: For the first time,
0: I could not. I did not tell them that we cannot use them. Like we can sleep there anymore. A small child, because of course
1: it is destroyed.
0: They have
1: to tell them.
0: I sleep there because they are fairly late. I sleep there without saying hello to anybody. In the morning, he comes to sit on my bed.
2: And somebody else
1: is at home.

0: Who could have been my cousin?
1: But it's not.
2: Somewhere I sleep, and I am on the way.
0: I am the only way. I am the only way. I am the only way.
2: I have to do a few things. I don't feel like doing them, their administrative stuff. Why am I looking for all kinds of excuses or ways to not do this?

0: And in the morning,
1: they come to eat on my bed.
0: And I tell them,
2: I am the only way.
1: We are talking about the city being a nice city to live in.

0: or not.
1: So I try to explain.
2: Lady, I love it. And I hate it.
0: I cannot talk about the city as a place to live in.
2: But in census.

0: And I used to be sorry, and I really wonder why. I don't find this a really interesting conversation.
1: Because I already know everything I'm saying.

0: is a clearing in the impenetrable forest of myself. 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
1: The forest surrounds me.
0: Branches screech violently. The darkness is
1: humble,
0: yet profound. There is no animals moving about, except for insects. Small little insects creeping around with the speed of light. 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I feel their gaze piercing my own harness. My forest is dark. The clearing is dark. 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Through bark and bush, there is only slow percolation of light. A glimmering reflection of what used to be hope seeps through the needled and leafless wood of birches, pale-bodied, their skins inscribed with scars of badly healed wounds, with quiet ruptures, as if the old grove remembers a wound I have not yet spoken.

in a field of refined flowers. 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

0: For this episode, we have worked together with the people of Tactile Sounds, Koen Kaas, Frankie Vincent and the Irresistible Five, Tom Titz, Sonic Research Kitchen, Annabelle de la Maladie, Louis de Fenestre and Paul Puss.
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0: Where'd you get it?
1: I don't remember, sir.
0: What is that you've got written on your helmet?
1: Born to kill, sir.
0: You write born to kill on your helmet and you wear a peace button. What's that supposed to be, some kind of sick joke?
1: No, sir.
0: What is it supposed to mean?
1: I don't know, sir.
0: You don't know very much, do you?
1: No, sir.
0: You better get your head and your ass wired together or I will take a giant shit on you.
1: Yes, sir.
0: Now answer my question or you'll be standing tall before the man.
1: I think I was trying to suggest something about the duality of man, sir.
0: The what?
1: The duality of man, the Jungian thing, sir.
0: Whose side are you on, son?
1: Our side, sir.
0: Don't you love your country?
1: Yes, sir.
0: Then how about getting with the program? Why don't you jump on the team and come on in for the big win?
1: Yes, sir.
0: Son, all I've ever asked of my Marines is for them to obey my orders as they would the word of God. We are here to help the Vietnamese because inside every gook, there is an American trying to get out. It's a hardball world, son. We've got to try to keep our heads until this peace craze blows over.
1: Aye, aye, sir.

0: A federal grand jury in Detroit today charged the 13 top leaders of the Weathermen with plotting to bomb public buildings in Chicago, Detroit, New York, and Berkeley, California. The Weathermen are the militant faction of the Students for a Democratic Society. Only one of the 13 is now in custody.
1: At 7:30 this morning, KPFK received a call from a woman identifying herself as a member of the Weather Underground.
2: Hello. I'm going to read a declaration of a state of war. This is the first communication from the Weatherman Underground. Kids know the lines are drawn. 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Freaks are revolutionaries, and revolutionaries are freaks. If you want to find us, this is where we are. In every tribe, commune, dormitory, farmhouse, barracks, and townhouse, where kids are making love, smoking dope, and loading guns, fugitives from American justice are free to go. Within the next 14 days, we will attack a symbol or institution of American injustice.